0: God is good.
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3: And you're more than just a gospel artist. I mean, you pop, your R&B, your soul, your funk. Like you've crossed so many different lanes. And when you wanted to venture out into, you know, more than just gospel, what was that like for you? What was that conversation like with you and your family?
4: I knew that, okay, I'm in church. This is what's around me. I'm writing gospel music because that is the music that I love. It's the music that I'm around. But I started to fall in love with other things. Stevie Wonder and Donny Hathaway. You know, I got their music and I started to get on, even the Beatles. I started to get onto these things. And it's like, man, these things move me. And I started to question as a kid, like, wait, so you telling me this gift that Stevie is, these telling me these songs aren't from God at all? Like, you saying that's all somebody else's. God don't have no reign over these songs. And it just started to not fully make sense to me. Mm-hmm. And for me, just as a path, I started to look at who I wanted to be and what I wanted to be. Once I decided I wasn't going to be a pastor, let my dad know, look, I'm not, hey man, I'm not taking over the church, you know. No, but once we got past that, it was like, you know, I want to talk about more than just God. I love God. I mean, I absolutely love God. My faith is strong, but I want to talk about these other experiences in my life. I want to talk about love. I want to talk about life. I want to talk about the sky being blue if I want, or this wall being gray in here if I want, and that not be considered against who I am as a believer.
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2: 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Thank you! 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

Inspiration 1390. I thank God for another opportunity to be with you and hang out in the sanctuary. How you feel? All right, it's your brother Ed Long. You and I are together once again. I got Ty Tribbett's Holy You coming up in a few minutes and even more of your favorites. And if you want to hear something in particular, all you got to do is hit me up. Matter of fact, hit me up on the talkback mic and I'll try my best to get it on, okay? All right, in the meantime and in between time, oh, we got birthday shouts coming up too. But right now, the Commodores.

0: Music of power and praise. Inspiration 1390. There it is. Ty Tribbett's Holy You. It's me, your brother Ed Long. You and I are here together once again. I've got, let's do Mariah Carey and the Clark Sisters. Let's do Shirley Caesar, Forever Jones, all them and more coming up for you in a minute. All right, we got birthday shouts. Who's celebrating a birthday today? If you're celebrating your birthday, you're celebrating along with comedian Ricky Smiley, also singer Patty Austin. Who else? Singer Aaron Hall, singer Michael Bivin celebrating today, and NBA baller Andre Drummond celebrating a birthday. Happy birthday all the way around from Ed Long in the Sanctuary.
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going through right now. Some broken family, broken fellowship, broken friendship, broken bodies. The Bible says if we just go to Him, brokenness, broken heart, contrite spirit, He will in no wise cast us aside. When I think about all of these diseases that's plaguing our land, AIDS, cancer, tuberculosis, kidney diseases, I don't care how many diseases there are, there's an answer. You see, double jeopardy gives you the answer. You got to come up with the question, is that right? We don't have to come up with the answer because we already know that Christ is the answer. See, when God asks a question,

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1: 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If you don't know, you're about to know. It's Anthony Brown and Group Therapy to sing about it.

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1: That's right, God. Always be good. Always. Anthony Brown Group Therapy right there. Ed Long is here. We're hanging out in the sanctuary. Jay Moss, Fresh Start Worship, Yolanda Adams, they're all coming up for you. Just give me a few minutes, okay? All right, so have you checked out the iHeartRadio app yet? What I love is the Red Talkback mic. That talkback feature is so cool. It gives you an opportunity to say what you need to say to us.
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1: The presence of the Lord is always here in the sanctuary. It's your brother Ed Long here hanging out with you. Thanks for being here with me. I do appreciate it. So I got a question for you. How do you keep your workspace? Do you have a desk or just a work area, cubicle maybe? How do you keep your area? Is it organized chaos? Is it really, really neat? I'm going to tell you why I ask in a minute. I'll let you know in a minute. Right now, Greg O'Quinn.

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1: Lisa Knowles and the Brown Singers. That's right. God's promises are yes and amen. Amen. All right. Jonathan Nelson and Purpose coming up. Daryl Coley, also Adia on the way. So hang on. All right, it's me, your brother Ed Long here with you. So the question is, how do you keep your workstation or your desk? You may want to think about tidying up your area because according to a survey, it could cost you a promotion. It took a poll of about 230 hiring managers. About 40% said they developed negative perceptions about people with cluttered workstations. So they suggest you be organized instead of disorganized.
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1: John P. Key's Church Medley is on. Your brother Ed Long is on, too. We're in the sanctuary, you and I. It's nice in here. The ushers are nice in the sanctuary. Yeah, they're not mean at all. You know, that's what I love about the ushers at my church. They're not mean. They're very friendly. To me, anyway. All right, Sounds of Blackness. J.J. Harrison, Youth for Praise on the way. Kirk Whalum's Falling in Love with Jesus. 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

0: 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You know, before Myron Butler and Levi became just that, they were God's property. This is them, along with Kirk Franklin, My Life Is In Your Hands.
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1: be
0: remember,
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0: Remember, there is a friend.
1: Remember, there's a friend in Jesus.
0: Oh, I love him, I love him.
1: Who will wipe your tears away?
0: I know he will.
1: And if your heart is broken,
0: this is all you have to do.

0: Inspiration 1390. PJ Morton and Mercy. It's me, your brother Ed Long. Got Mary Mary coming up for you with Yesterday. Also, Dr. Charles Hayes and the Warriors are on the way. Plus, Billy Rivers and the Angelic Voices of Faith. All that and more coming up for you in a minute with your brother Ed Long as we hang out in the sanctuary. You know what? I got to give pre-birthday shouts out to two young ladies. All right? So later on this month, Ethel Catterham in the UK will turn 117 on August 21st. And the next day, August 22nd, Angelica Tosconia of Argentina will be turning 114. So prayerfully, they reach those milestone birthdays. I'm praying that they do. So happy birthday in advance.
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0: Inspiration 1390, music of power and praise. Jason Nelson right there, and the song is called Made New. All right, it's me, your brother Ed Long. You and I are here in the sanctuary. I got BB and CC coming up. Also, we'll do a Bishop Larry Trotter, and we'll do Zacardi Cortez and more. Okay, how about that? Sound good? I love it. I love it. I love it. All right, so I now know what's killing your diet. I know why you can't diet. It's throwing you off. I know what it is. Research shows that your weekend is throwing off the diet. The first thing that's messing you up is the weekend. Most people eat at least 115 more calories on Friday, Saturday, and Sunday than they do the rest of the week. So there it is. That's the solution. It's the weekend. So we just got to eliminate the weekend. That's all.
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1: I appreciate you listening to me as you do your overnight shift. I do. It's your brother Ed Long here playing Fred Hammond.
2: That's right, that's right. 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

0: Music of power and praise. Inspiration 1390. Ron Carter, Ricky Dillard right there. Open my eyes. All right, your brother Ed Long is here with you. We're in the sanctuary. Nancy Jackson Johnson going to be joining us in a minute. Also, John P. Key. We got Maverick City and more of your favorites. They're all coming up for you. I got them lined up and ready to go, okay? All right, so, you know, earlier I was saying, you know, I was thanking you for listening on the overnight shift. And here's my question. And when I used to drive Lyft, right, I would ask my riders different questions. And I would always ask, do you ever get used to the overnight shift? And 95% of the people that worked overnight said no. They never really get used to it. Interesting. What do you think about that? You can always hit me up on the talkback feature. I love to hear your feedback.
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1: All right, come on, let's take a listen to Pastor Tony Evans' son. This is Anthony Evans. It's called You're Not Finished. We're in the sanctuary with your boy Ed Long.

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1: Anthony Evans, You're Not Finished. That's his song. I like it. All right, we got Doc McKenzie coming up. Also, Kirk Franklin, Miami Mass Choir. A lot of good stuff coming up for you. So hang out. You got to hang out right here in the sanctuary with your brother, Ed Long. All right, don't forget, download the new and improved iHeartRadio app. One of the things I love is the presets that you can make, just like your car radio. You know, yeah. So what you do is, like, I know you got some favorite stations on there, right? I got friends that tell me this. They do it all the time. They say, Ed, I heard you say make presets, and they do just that, and they thank me for it. 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
1: So I want to take the time to say happy birthday to you if you're celebrating your birthday today. I pray that you have an awesome birthday and many, many, many more. You're celebrating along with comedian Ricky Smiley, singer Aaron Hall, singer Michael Bivins, also NBA baller Andre Drummond celebrating a birthday too. So happy birthday all the way around. Here's Walter Hawkins.

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1: Ty Tribbett's Holy You. It's me, your brother Ed Long. You and I are here in the sanctuary. Tasha Page Lockhart, Lee Williams, Tasha Cobbs Leonard. They're coming up in a few minutes. So you got to hang out right here in this comfortable sanctuary. Indeed. All right. So are you opposed or are you for cell phone bans in schools? Well, I'm telling you, for the first time, the survey says that more people are for it. They support it more than they oppose it. 53% say that they want the cell phones banned in school. They want the kids to focus more. Okay, now, folks, I guess they're coming. The idea of it is it's coming around. All right, so that's a good thing. All right.
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1: Maverick City, the song is called Run to You. I know I've said it before. I know, but I'm going to say it again. Fast Becoming, one of my favorite songs, out right now. All right, Karen Clark Sheard is coming up. I got her on the playlist. Also, The Winans, and we'll do Kenny Lewis in one voice. We'll do all of that in just a few as we hang out in the sanctuary with me, Ed Long. Time now for your inspirational thought for today. I call this segment right here, Think on These Things. Okay, here we go. Think about this. It's time to relentlessly pursue the life you've always wanted. I'm speaking to somebody right there. It's time to relentlessly pursue the life you always wanted. Think about that.
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each, every one of you on this wonderful August day. This Monday, this great day that God's made for us to rejoice, be glad. Well, I'm glad to be able to bring you today's edition of the new Donnie McClurkin Show. And ready to bring you more of some of the greatest music that you ever want to hear. And we

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It kicks off on Friday. And the events kick off Thursday, and it's going to be phenomenal.

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0: 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It's by a man by the name of Edwin Reuben Hawkins and the Edwin Hawkins Singers. It's called, and you know it, Oh Happy Day.

0: 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Don't go anywhere. 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

0: And now it's time for our question of the day. In other words, we're just going to let Donnie cook.
1: 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Let him cook now. Let him cook.
2: Let Donnie cook.
0: And our question of the day is simply this. What is one of your favorite moments from past stellar award shows? Oh, my God. That's a hard question to answer. I think I was the longest running host of the Stellar Awards. Maybe Yolanda comes right behind me. And I think one of my most favorite moments was hosting with Yolanda Adams. That's my sister. There's nobody that can compare to Yolanda. And that has connected us for a lifetime. The Stellar Awards mean so much to me. Don Jackson, Teresa Jackson. I mean, literally, this platform that was made specifically for our gospel music. Hats off to you, Don Jackson. Hats off to you. Hosting the Stellar Awards for about, I think I did it about 8 times or 9 times. I think those are my favorite moments of past Stellar Awards. And I can't wait for this weekend. I really can't. We'll be right back with more of the new Donnie McClurkin Show right after this.
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0: Welcome back, everybody. 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And we're going to keep it going.
1: Thank you, God, for giving us our identity in you. We can know who we are because we know whose we are. And we don't have to work for your approval. You've called us by name.

Now, I've got to take a break, but when we come back, I've got an inspirational message from my heart straight to yours. Right here on the new Donnie McClurkin Show. Don't go anywhere. We'll be right back.

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0: Mikey.
1: What's up?
0: It's Tawanda Lumpkin.
1: Oh, what's up, Tawanda?
0: How are you?
1: I'm blessed, blessed.
0: Oh, that's right. And highly favored.
1: Thanks for adding that on.

0: Good morning. Chicago leaders are celebrating the reopening of the Austin Green Line station. Mayor Brandon Johnson says the $21 million station is the West Side's newest fully accessible access point to the rail system. Illinois is expanding measures to ensure the health and safety of women and survivors of domestic violence in the state. Governor Pritzker signed two pieces of legislation into law. One of the measures strengthens menopause education for healthcare professionals. Cloudy and humid, a heavy thunderstorm this afternoon, which can bring downpours, damaging winds, and even an isolated tornado. The high will be 79. That's what's happening. I'm Rocio Rivera from the BIN Newsroom, back with another update at 7:20 on the Sonia Blakey Morning Show on Inspiration 1390.
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0: Praises up.
1: Yes.
0: Prayers up. And blessings up.
1: Every day.
0: Because God woke you up. Sonia Blakey in the morning on Inspiration 1390.

0: Good morning, Sonya. Thank you so much. I am so grateful to be able to say good morning to you. Good morning to life. Good morning to my Lord Jesus Christ.
1: Hallelujah. Well said, my sister. I feel the joy in your voice, and I know you're going to have a great day.
0: I will, Sonya. And I just want to thank you. I just want to thank you for all you do for me.
1: Hallelujah. To God be the glory.
0: I love you.
1: 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Bye. Love you. Thank you. Bye-bye.

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1: Good morning, how are you?
0: I can't complain.
1: Sonia, I am a breast cancer survivor. Going on 3+ years, praise God. Thank you, Jesus.
0: That's something to shout about.
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0: Severe storms are set to bear down on millions across the Midwest and Great Lakes this week. Starting today, a level 2 out of 5 severe storm threat is covering major cities like Chicago, Detroit, Cleveland, and Pittsburgh. Chicago leaders are celebrating the reopening of the Austin Green Line station. Upgrades included the installation of a new elevator and escalator connecting to the platform, reconstruction of the stairs, and a new ADA-compliant ramp. Cloudy and humid, a heavy thunderstorm this afternoon, which can bring downpours, damaging winds, and even an isolated tornado. The high will be 79. That's what's happening. I'm Rosie Rivera from the BIN Newsroom on the Sonia Blakey Morning Show on Inspiration 1390.
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2: 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I love God. You love God. What's wrong with you?

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but the Bellwood Festival, but it was all good. It was a great time. We'll talk about that. Plus, we got some more of the top trending stories. The weather going to be hot, humid, and more rain later today, high around 85. 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

0: Thank you so much, DJ LMS, for the praise mix of the day. We get a fresh one every weekday morning at 8 a.m. 10 minutes to go in on the way in. I'm Sonya Blakey, keeping you moving and motivated in the morning. On Inspiration 1390 Music of Bow and Praise, Daryl Walls is coming up. Abel got the latest from James Fortune. Also, it's a Prayer and Prophecy Monday. Apostle Pastor Phil Tarver comes through with the word, a right now word. Also, he prays and we confess that same word. So get ready. You will be blessed. Got through the rain yesterday. It was crazy. I was out in Bellwood for the Taste of Bellwood. Was on stage and that rain came in. We was caught in the rain. But it didn't last too long. Lemmy Battles is out there. Pastor Daniel X. Smith, Lil Harry, Arthur Sutton, Pastor Jarrell Smith, and the Warriors. It was a good time. It was a good time. After that rain, though, we was good. And then I headed over to the City Winery with Lisa Nosmith and the Brown Singers. My God, it was a sold-out show. It was incredible from beginning to end. She said she got to come back. Everybody wants her to come back. Some other top trending stories we're following right now. Expect some more rain today. Not as bad as yesterday, but more rain is on the way. Also, following up on the story about the South Chicago Chapel, that funeral home where 50 decomposing bodies were found, families are now being asked to identify those bodies that were recovered. Very, very sad news. More of those top trending stories can be found. Make sure you follow us at Inspiration 1390. 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Get ready for a word. It's on the way on a Prayer and Prophecy Monday.
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0: We're back with the Prayer and Prophecy Monday on Inspiration 1390. I'm Sonia, here with Apostle Pastor Phil Tarver. What's today's message?
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0: 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I'm Sonia, here with Apostle Pastor Phil Tarver. What's today's message?
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0: Good morning, Inspiration 1390 family. Happy Monday. Mondays are marvelous because it's a prayer and prophecy Monday. Fresh word, fresh declaration, fresh prayer. It comes from Apostle Pastor Phil Tarver, who's always ready. We're ready for you, Apostle.
1: Well, Sonia, I'm always so happy to be with my 1390 family. Good morning to you. It is a marvelous Monday. It's a miracle Monday, but it's also prayer and prophecy Monday. We've got a wonderful lesson for you today entitled, Get Ready for Greater Grace. Listen, family, as everything we go through, we always need God to be in our lives and move powerfully on our behalf. And I'm telling you, whatever you're facing right now, God has great grace for you. There's a space of grace. The Bible says this in Hebrews chapter 4, verse 16. Let us come boldly before the throne of grace, that we may obtain mercy and find grace to help us in our time of need. Family, where should we go to receive this greater grace? In order to receive the greater grace, we have to come to the place of grace, which is God's throne. And at God's throne, the seasoned saints used to say this, you can cast all your cares on him, for he cares for you. The seasoned saints used to say this, take your burdens to the Lord and leave them there. Family, whatever you're facing, challenge, problem, or concern, take your situation to the place of greater grace, which leads us to our confession this morning. You know how we do on 1390 every Monday morning. I need at least 13 people to call in and also go on our social media and chime in and say as well, I'm ready for greater grace. I'm ready for grace in my home, my family, my life, my finances. God, I'm ready for greater grace. Call in right now. Sonia, we'll come back to part two because there's more in store with this greater grace. More in store.
0: Yes, thank you so much, Pastor Phil Tarver. Today's confession, I'm ready for greater grace. 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I'm ready for greater grace.

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0: Victorious.
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0: Today is Prayer and Prophecy Monday on Inspiration 1390 with Apostle Pastor Phil Tarver. The message, the lesson is get ready for greater grace. And what's the confession?
1: That's right, Sonia. And today's confession is I'm ready for greater grace. I've got some things that are going on in my life. I need the Lord to help me with, and God's going to do it. This is going to give me greater grace. 13 people calling right now and say that. I'm ready for greater grace. Calling right now. God's doing it.
0: Yep. If you can't call, you can also post, and we will still touch and agree with you. 855-999-1390 or post right there. 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

0: Good morning. Thanks for calling. It's Christian 1390 Prayer and Prophecy. I'm Sonia with Apostle Phil Tarver. Are you ready for today's confession?
1: Yes, I am ready. I'm ready for God's grace and mercy to cover me all 2023.
2: 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And he's going to do so every day, starting today. In Jesus' precious name, receive that double portion of grace in your life, home, family, and finances, and in every area of your life. In Jesus' name, amen.
1: Amen. Thank you, Pastor. Love you, son.
0: Love you, too. God bless.

0: Great lesson today on Inspiration 1390 on a Prayer and Prophecy Monday. Loving it from Apostle Pastor Phil Tarver. Get ready for greater grace. And today's confession, I'm ready for greater grace. Apostle, can you recap the lesson so far?
1: Absolutely, Sonia, and it's a great lesson called I'm Ready for Greater Grace. Get ready for greater grace. Amen. We've been talking about God's grace being in our lives to help us with the situations that we face every day. In our first section, we talked about where to go to get the grace of God. We come boldly. Hebrews 4:16 says, before the throne of grace, the throne of grace is God's place of grace that we can receive what we need. In this second section, we want to talk about why we need grace, why we need grace. John 1:16 says this, and in the fullness, and in his fullness, rather, we have all received grace for grace. Another translation says it like this, out of his fullness, we have already received grace in place of the grace already given. God's already given you a measure of grace, but he wants to give you more. Why? Because what you have right now is not all that you can have. God wants to pour into you more than ever before. He wants to pour into you concerning your finances, your health, your family, and every single area of your life. So once again, what you already have is not all you can have because God has more grace for you, the grace to face every situation that you're dealing with. We're coming back in part three because we're going to talk about rounding this thing out about why we really need the grace of God in our lives. But I need you to make a confession right now. Call in. 13 people will say that right now. I'm ready. I'm ready for greater grace in my family, in my home, in my life, in my finances, every single area. Call in right now and say that I'm ready for greater grace. Sonia, we're coming back to close it out, part three.
0: I love it. I love any message about God's grace, that amazing grace. What is it? How sweet the sound. Yes. God's grace is amazing. 855-999-1390, or you could post right there on Facebook, Instagram. We will touch and agree with you on this Prayer and Prophecy Monday.
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1: Yes.
0: Prayers up. And blessings up.
1: Every day.
0: Because God woke you up. 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

0: thanks for calling. It's Portion 1390. It's Sonia with Apostle Phil Tarver. Today's confession: I'm ready for greater grace. Can we hear you say that confession?
1: Yes, yes, yes, I am. Good morning. Happy Monday. I am ready for great grace. God knows. He knows.
2: Amen. Yes, he does. Yes, he does. Good morning to you. And what you're ready for, God's getting ready to release it. The double portion of greater grace. In your family, health, finances, every area of your life, in Jesus' name. You receive it in Jesus' name, amen?
1: In Jesus' name, I receive it, amen, amen, and amen.
2: Mm-hmm. Oh, all right, you be blessed and have a wonderful day.
1: Yes, you both. Thank you so much. Bye now.
2: God bless. Thank you. Bless you.

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0: Inspiration 1390 family, such an incredible lesson today on the Spread Prophecy Monday, and the confession is powerful. I'm ready for greater grace. Keep calling 855-999-1390 and keep posting, because we want to touch and agree with you. Great lesson, Apostle Pastor Phil Tarver.
1: Thank you so much, Sonia. Our time goes so quickly on Monday, but we're so excited, as always, to be with our 1390 family in this lesson, a powerful lesson. Get ready for greater grace. We've talked about where to get God's grace. We got to go to the throne of grace to get grace. We talked about how much grace do we need. He said he's going to give us a double portion of grace. He said not just one level or one measure, but a double portion. In this last section, we're going to briefly talk about why grace. So one of the most powerful passages of scripture in 2 Corinthians chapter 12, Paul is dealing with an attack in his body. The enemy is attacking him because God's been blessing him. It says a thorn came to his flesh to torment him. He asked the Lord three times, Lord, deliver me, take it away from me. But here was God's response. God says, my grace is sufficient for you, for my strength and my power is made perfect in weakness. Family, I'm telling you right now, whatever you're going through right now, God is going to give you greater grace to deal with that health challenge, greater grace to fix your finances, greater grace to bring your family back together, greater grace to touch your mind. I want you to be greatly encouraged, because the measure you have right now is not all you can have. He's ready to pour more, and what he's pouring more of today is greater grace in Jesus' name. Let's pray. Father, thank you for another 1390 Prayer and Prophecy Monday. Thank you for our Prayer and Prophecy family. Thank you, Father, for the next measure, the new measure, the great measure of grace that you're pouring into them right now, in the name of Jesus. Give them grace in every area of their lives. Let nothing they face be faced without your grace. Lord, we already know your grace is amazing, so we pray you would do amazing things in the life of your people today and in the days to come. We receive greater grace in Jesus' name. Amen. Thank you, Sonia.
0: Yes, well received, and the phone calls are still coming in, and folks are still posting. They're inboxing us. I'm ready for greater grace. Hallelujah. 855-999-1390. Apostle Pastor Phil Tarver, I know we keep you busy on Mondays, but I know during the week, Sundays, you're even busier with your own ministry, United Faith Center Ministries International.
1: Yes, indeed. 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Service time, 10 a.m. on Sunday morning. We want to see your face in the place. And Sonia got a big announcement coming this year. Mm-hmm. We're celebrating this month, at the end of this month, 13 years of ministry. Wow. Our 13th church anniversary is coming up, and we certainly want our family to be a part of this. I'll give you more details closer to the date, but thank you again for this opportunity to share on this Prayer and Prophecy Monday.
0: Amen. I encourage all of our listeners to support Apostle Pastor Phil Tarver. He comes on every Monday faithfully, so make sure you pour into him. If you are receiving a blessing, be a blessing to him too. All right. All right, we're going to hang around just a little bit longer on a Prayer and Prophecy Monday on Inspiration 1390.

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0: Chicago, it's Willie Moore Jr., 2 p.m. to 6 p.m. Follow us at Inspiration 1390 and be the first to know about tickets, cash, and gospel events. 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

0: Today is Prayer and Prophecy Monday on Inspiration 1390 with Apostle Pastor Phil Tarver. The message, the lesson is get ready for greater grace. And what's the confession?
1: That's right, Sonia. And today's confession is I'm ready for greater grace. I've got some things that are going on in my life I need the Lord to help me with, and God's going to do it because he's going to give me greater grace. 13 people calling right now and say that. I'm ready for greater grace. Calling right now. God's doing it.
0: Yep. 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

0: Good morning. Thanks for calling. It's Christian 1390 Prayer and Prophecy. I'm Sonia with Apostle Phil Tarver. Are you ready for today's confession?
1: Yes, I am ready. I'm ready for God's grace and mercy to cover me all 2023.
2: 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In Jesus' precious name, receive that double portion of grace in your life, home, family, and finances, in every area of your life. 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
1: Amen. Thank you, Pastor. Love you, son.
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0: Good morning. Thanks for calling Inspiration 1390. It's Sonia with the Apostle Phil Tarver. Prayer and Prophecy Monday. Today's confession. I'm ready for greater grace. You got it?
1: Yeah, I'm ready for greater grace. This is I'm ready.
2: Well, bless you.
1: I'm ready, Lord. Thank you, Jesus. I'm ready.
2: Yes, God. Well, you in position, and God's going to give you the double portion of His grace. You get ready to be blessed in your life, your health, your finances, your family, in every area. In Jesus' precious name. In Jesus' name. Amen.
1: Linda Butler. Yes, I love the Lord. Yes, indeed. Yes, thank you. Thank you, Lord.

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3: God wants you to be wholly committed to Him, saints of God. You prove your commitment to God by your obedience, by your faith, by your worship. They all had power and authority. They all represented the tribes. They all stood head and shoulders above all of the others, and it was easy to choose them because they were credible. But there were only two that God chose to chronicleize in the Word of God. And that is where I want to spend the rest of this Bible class, because I'm trying to help you to be like Caleb and to be like Joshua, because they got their blessings, but they had to get them through the wilderness. Amen. What made them different? Turn in your Bibles to Numbers, chapter number 14. We're talking about the reason for the wilderness. And what I'm trying my very best to understand, to help you rather to understand, is that God has a reason why He's either sent you in the wilderness or allowed you to be in the wilderness. And He wants you to grow. He wants you to be proven. He wants you to know what's in your heart, whether you obey God or not. Not talking these high sounding phrases and talking religious stuff, but living the Word of God. That's why we are a church with a vision that walks by what? The power of the Word. Look at Numbers chapter 14, and I'd like you to go to verse number 24. I'll start at verse 23 because we're going to deal a little bit more with some of these other texts. But look at verse number 23, and I quote, "Surely they shall not see the land which I swear unto their fathers, neither shall any of them that provoke me see it. But my servant Caleb," let's stop there just for a moment. Wouldn't it be great when God looks down on you and says, "My servant Crystal"? I love that text when in the book of Joshua, He says to Joshua, "My servant Moses is dead." My servant. Is that what God characterizes you as? Are you His servant, or are you one with your hand out? "Give me, Lord. My name is Jimmy. Give me, give me, give me." You wake up, the first thing you say, "Lord, give me what I want." Or you go through the plaudits and the high-sounding syllables and all of the superlatives, but then you get to what you really want. How many of you all just prayed and didn't ask for nothing? "Lord, I just want to worship You today, for this is the day that You've made. I'm going to rejoice and be glad in it because You have made me glad. You created the heavens and the universe, O God. You established the stars in the sky. You established the winds and the waves. They all obey You and they make known Your glory and Your power. There's none like You in all the earth. And I'm thankful that I'm able to worship You in spirit and in truth. Glorify Yourself this morning, O God, in the name of Jesus. Because You are good. You are more than good. You're great, and You're greatly to be praised." Hallelujah. I feel the Spirit of God coming in me right now, just saying that right now. God, You are rich. You are great. Hallelujah. If I had 10,000 tongues, I would not be able to give enough credit to the glory that you have made known in my life. You bless my children. You bless my body. You bless my family, and you continue to do so. I love you with all of my heart, my soul, and my mind, and I want to be used by you to bring forth your glory. Hallelujah. I don't have to ask for anything for myself because I know you got me, Lord. I just want to give you praise. I just want to give you glory. I just want to be a lamp unto you to illustrate and to show the reality of serving you. That's what I want to do, Lord. And don't you know, just as I said to you, the Spirit of the Lord came into me, he'll come to you the same way. And by the way, he knows all those other little things that you want. So now he'll say, angels, I think she's got it. Bless her. You know that thing she didn't ask for? Give it to her. But just to show her that I like the way she did that, just to show him that I like where they gave me worship, how about doing it exceedingly, abundantly, above all that she could ever ask or even think? So they'll give me more of that praise. They'll give me more of that worship without needing to do so. Say amen. Because, and when I say not needing to do so, because they don't need to ask me for what I already know you have need of. Don't you know the Lord knoweth you have need of these things? Isn't that not the word of God? The majority of the Israelites were ready to go along with the other 10 spies' advice. They were afraid of being slain by the powerful enemies. Look at this. You're in the 14th chapter, right? So go to 30, 31. Doubtless, you shall not come into the land concerning which I swear to make you dwell therein. Except who? Caleb, the son of Jephunneh, and Joshua, the son of Nun. Did you get the wording on that, though? Did you hear that? Note the text. No doubt you shall not come into the land concerning which I what? Swear to make you dwell there. God wants to bless you. He wants to see you enter in. That's his desire. But by what means? By faith. By obedience. Turn to 2 Corinthians chapter 10. Flip over to 10. God wants you to be wholly committed to him, saints of God. And you prove it so you won't walk out of here being confused. You prove your commitment to God by your obedience, by your faith, by your worship. Very common text. You hear it all the time. Most of you all who know it have memorized it. Verse 3 says, for though we walk in the flesh, we do not war after the flesh, for the weapons of our warfare, how we fight, are not natural, that's what carnal means, but mighty how, through God, to the pulling down of strongholds, casting down imaginations and every high thing, every proud thing that exalteth itself against the knowledge of God, and bringing into captivity every thought, how? To the obedience of Christ. Now watch this text. I've used this text before, but the Lord just brought me to it again. Verse 6. Everybody reads verses 3 through 5, but they don't read verse 6. And having in a readiness to revenge all disobedience. Now, stick with me just for a moment. When Paul was saying this prayer, when he was making this prayer that he was using to help these people who were coming against him, he was telling them that I don't fight the way you fight. I don't have to. Because my weaponry is not like yours, natural, carnal. But my weaponry is what? Mighty through God. And so verse 6 is said, and having in a readiness to revenge all disobedience, when your obedience is fulfilled. Did you get that? God will take care of all the other disobedient people when you're obedient. So can you imagine now, just for a second, all of the people that love to pray verses 3-5, for the weapons of our warfare are mighty through God to the pulling down of strongholds. Get them, Lord. And the Lord says, I will, once you become obedient, once you get your act together, once you just do what I told you to do, I'll take care of them and more. Somebody say amen. And so God is saying he wants you to have a different spirit. A spirit that's not moved by the flesh. A spirit that's not moved by external things. External strength. By self-determination. Although there's nothing wrong with determination. But if it's always driven by you, how many know eventually you're going to run up against an obstacle where you're not strong enough? Say amen. You must be moved by faith, and your boldness must be based upon God on the inside of you, where you're sick and tired of tolerating fleshly things and you want to please God. You want to see a move of God. Therefore, you're wholly committed to God. I'll end with this. As I was researching, I discovered that this consecrated life is what God is looking for. And I found that this word con, the beginning prefix on consecrated, the first part means with, the second part means holy. And so what God is saying, who you're with makes you holy. So who are you with? Who do you really cherish relationally the most? Because that person is going to make you great or not. Can you think of a better place than to be in the arms of Jesus? What better relationship than a life that holds back nothing? A life that wants the anointing and the favor of God. And you get it through the hard knocks of life in the wilderness. Father, we thank you for the awesomeness of your word, for the clarity of your voice in the wilderness, because in the wilderness we need you like never before. In the wilderness we have no other place to go but you. In the wilderness we lean on you, we depend upon you, like a hungry man who's famished. We depend on you for need of water in a thirsty land where there is no water. Oh God, we know now that much of our wilderness has been allowed for our intimacy with you. The closeness that you want with us. And so, Lord, as Jesus fasted for 40 days and 40 nights and afterward was hungry, he would not eat because he was being fed by a greater fulfillment, the obedience and the faith of his God. And it was just for a season, because afterwards he came forth with the power of the Holy Spirit, because he was proven to be who he said he was. And so it is with us, oh God. You're proving us, fashioning us on the potter's wheel, so that we can be what you've called us to be. Lord, help us to remain obedient. And if we're not, to be obedient. Help us to be faithful when we don't want to be. Oh God, help us to continue to fall prostrate, exalting you higher than we see ourselves, so you can use us like never before.
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you doing, everybody? This is AC Green. You know, for the last 18 years, the AC Green Show has been helping people to lower their monthly mortgage and to save their home. To date, we've helped over 122,000 people keep their home and avoid foreclosure. Well, the next crisis coming is people having a 401k, 403b, 457 plan with their job, but not having enough money to last for the rest of their life. So if you're 59 and a half years old, or if you are retired, or if you left a job in the past and you still have a 401k, 403b, 457 plan, deferred comp attached to that job, a retirement plan attached to that job, just know that same plan is attached to the stock market. And the stock market goes up and down and up and down. When the stock market goes up, you're good. But when it comes down, you lose money. But if you have an indexed annuity, you cannot lose money when the stock market comes down. Those who have the indexed annuity will never lose money when the stock market is down. If, in fact, you're 59 and a half years old or retired or left a job in the past, you will qualify for the indexed annuity. Also, with the indexed annuity, when you move your money, you will not be assessed the government tax. No, that tax will be deferred so you can grow the entire amount with compound interest, giving you an income for the rest of your life. Call the number, get more information on the index annuity, 773-900-8939, 773-900-8939. The power is in compound interest, everybody. 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

you doing, everybody? This is AC Green. You know, for the last 18 years, the AC Green Show has been helping people to lower their monthly mortgage and to save their home. To date, we've helped over 122,000 people keep their home and avoid foreclosure. Well, the next crisis coming is people having a 401k, 403b, 457 plan with their job, but not having enough money to last for the rest of their life. So if you're 59 and a half years old, or if you are retired, or if you left a job in the past and you still have a 401k, 403b, 457 plan, deferred comp attached to that job, a retirement plan attached to that job, just know that same plan is attached to the stock market. And the stock market goes up and down and up and down. When the stock market goes up, you're good. But when it comes down, you lose money. But if you have an indexed annuity, you cannot lose money when the stock market comes down. Those who have the indexed annuity will never lose money when the stock market is down. If, in fact, you're 59 and a half years old or retired or left a job in the past, you will qualify for the indexed annuity. Also, with the indexed annuity, when you move your money, you will not be assessed the government tax. No, that tax will be deferred so you can grow the entire amount with compound interest, giving you an income for the rest of your life. Call the number, get more information on the index annuity, 773-900-8939, 773-900-8939. 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

How you doing, everybody? This is AC Green. You know, for the last 18 years, the AC Green Show has been helping people to lower their monthly mortgage and to save their home. To date, we've helped over 122,000 people keep their home and avoid foreclosure. Well, the next crisis coming is people having a 401k, 403b, 457 plan with their job, but not having enough money to last for the rest of their life. So if you're 59 and a half years old, or if you are retired, or if you left a job in the past and you still have a 401k, 403b, 457 plan, deferred comp attached to that job, a retirement plan attached to that job, just know that same plan is attached to the stock market, and the stock market goes up and down and up and down. When the stock market goes up, you're good, but when it comes down, you lose money. But if you have an indexed annuity, you cannot lose money when the stock market comes down. Those who have the indexed annuity will never lose money when the stock market is down. If, in fact, you're 59 and a half years old or retired or left a job in the past, you will qualify for the indexed annuity. Also, with the indexed annuity, when you move your money, you will not be assessed the government tax. No, that tax will be deferred so you can grow the entire amount with compound interest, giving you an income for the rest of your life. Call the number, get more information on the index annuity, 773-900-8939, 773-900-8939. The power is in compound interest, everybody. 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
1: We want to speak life over you today. 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

doing, everybody? This is AC Green. You know, for the last 18 years, the AC Green Show has been helping people to lower their monthly mortgage and to save their home. To date, we've helped over 122,000 people keep their home and avoid foreclosure. Well, the next crisis coming is people having a 401k, 403b, 457 plan with their job, but not having enough money to last for the rest of their life. So if you're 59 and a half years old, or if you are retired, or if you left a job in the past and you still have a 401k, 403b, 457 plan, deferred comp attached to that job, a retirement plan attached to that job, just know that same plan is attached to the stock market, and the stock market goes up and down and up and down. When the stock market goes up, you're good, but when it comes down, you lose money. But if you have an indexed annuity, you cannot lose money when the stock market comes down. 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If, in fact, you're 59 and a half years old or retired or left a job in the past, you will qualify for the indexed annuity. Also, with the indexed annuity, when you move your money, you will not be assessed the government tax. No, that tax will be deferred so you can grow the entire amount with compound interest, giving you an income for the rest of your life. Call the number, get more information on the index annuity, 773-900-8939, 773-900-8939. 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

0: Hey, this is Pastor Mike Todd. And just in case you didn't know, you listening to the Willie Moore Jr. Show. Flat out.
1: 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Ladies and gentlemen, Fizzle, Jamon DeWine.

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2: 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Okay.
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1: I want to keep that conversation going because sometimes in a time of crunch,

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It is so. Amen. Now when we pray, we want to end that with a declaration, a decree. So I'm speaking for all of you listening, starting here, starting now. The things that hurt you in the past won't control your future. Starting now, this is a new day. This is your exodus. You are officially released. Now sing it for me, Leandria.

Listen. The Bible says in Proverbs 24:18, a just man falleth 7 times, but rises back up again. Now, what makes him just? We in the church would call him wicked. If he falls 7 times, 1 time we can understand, twice maybe, but 7 times. Well, what makes him just from the Bible standpoint is that he has enough sense to realize that he can get back up. And not only just get back up, but get back in line. No matter where you've fallen from, no matter what you've done, no matter how many times you've done it, it's not too late. He is so much in love with you that his mercy endures. His mercy is everlasting. It's not too late. No matter what you've done, no matter where you've been, God is still faithful and he's still just, even when we're unfaithful and when we're not just. He's so faithful and just, he'll forgive you of every single solitary sin. No matter how many promises you've made and broken, in Jesus' name.

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You might be hurting.

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